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Who's listening? But I don't really know.

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0: Yes, yes.
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How precious. 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

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Now Howard the Duck and Mr. Stress both stayed. 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But not me, baby, I'm too precious, had to fuck off. 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

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He leadeth me through the path of righteousness for his name's sake. And yea, though I walk through the valley of the shadow of death, I will fear no evil.

You know, every now and then, I think you might like to hear something from us.

Excuse me, but you're in my space. Gonna shine before all these faces. Hey you, think you can take my place? I'm surrounded by assholes and ashes.